closer to yourself, closer to God, closer to the truth, closer to the heart. Close, close, close. Closer you are, the closer it be. The closer, the closer, the closer. Anyway, no, I'm saying. No, I talk like a Jamaican, I'm not a Jamaican.

like clouds you chase. 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They would've been getting my flowers if I was fake. Native New York hate. If I was from out of state, then I'd be Drake. But who am I to complain? Paper planes, plain Janes, tourbillons and day dates. What a difference a day makes. I was just spraying a playmate in her face. Now she banging gang baby cakes, think she playing in my face. But I know the game, therefore I know where to place my faith. Ace of spades or waves, gotta call a spade, it's a shame. You got champagne taste, but Kool-Aid for brains. Margiela Tabbies. I done fucked all the baddies like Carmelo Anthony. Cut off so many freaks that fancy me, you might randomly meet an amputee. Bitches missing hands and feet like some damn Marines. Wearing fatigues, blackberry brandy in a canteen, looking like antifreeze. You need a man to fix everything, you a mechanic's dream. It's rare you see these hands in grease. The only chance of the beers is Santorini, Greece. You chasing rings, but I'm a champion in the streets. But even when on a stacked team, nothing is guaranteed. Bitch, what you think? I'm running a charity. To receive a bag from me is feeding your vanity. It's like I'm Prince of vanity. You trigger, but everything you're seeing on Instagram's fantasy. Beauty is temporary, like an Airbnb. When the cameras leave, the master returns back to a Camry. This is where you choose between food or candy. Friends or family, a man handsome as me, a chimpanzee. If you're scared to compete, you can't win the Grand Prix. And that's me.

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0: it's hard, bro. 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
1: I spent the last 30 years just being in America, not around my culture, just acting black. 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
2: Well, I tell you what it does take. It takes a clear mind. That's what it takes.
1: You mean it takes a clear mind to take it or clear mind not to take it?
2: It takes a clear mind to make it.

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Yeah, the picture. 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

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But then who's ever satisfied? A lady's man. The women I made frequently, each in her heart held secretly that she was really making me a lady's man. A woman feels, a man may guess, that she conceals beneath her dress a trap in which she can pose.